I used to smoke to get high, now I smoke to get vibes. I used to tote the semi, I still tote the semi. I used to walk a thin line, now I'm walking Shanghai. I used to fucking get tired, now I fuck her 10 times. She used to make me dick rise, now she make me ribeyes. She used to make me 6'9", now she make her friend try. She used to make me love her, now she make me realize. It's money over bitches till the day I desire. Keep it on the east side, keep it on the B side. I feel like Ivan Drago, if he dies, he dies. Find out where he resides and find out where he hides. Run up in that bitch like, hey, pop, pop, pop.

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Look like honey to my beehive, I close your sweet eyes. Shoot you in your head, give your ass three eyes. And you still ain't see a fucking thing until you see five. I remember

0: 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But still, I just don't, I be wanting to ask him, but I never asked him out all these years, was that an accident or was he playing with the gun? So I never really found out about what, you know, what really went, what really happened with him in that shooting.
1: Hey, Ipsy. Yo,

0: Karma coma.
1: What?
0: Jamaica in Roma. Karma coma.
1: What?
0: Jamaica in Roma. Karma coma.
1: What?
0: Jamaica in Roma.

Though this season of her life had been cold, lonely, and tough, though she slipped back into a darkness she had hoped by now to have overcome, she had learned a beautiful lesson as she kissed her girls goodbye and thanked them for getting her out the house. That maybe...

but for the first time in a long time, she believed that one day she would again feel the sun. She must be patient. She must have faith in the seeds that are planted beneath the snow. She must hold on, and she must let go. She'll be all right. No riding shining armored knight. She will save herself this time. And in fact, tonight, she did confirm. The cold never lasts, my darling. It just teaches the heart how to

0: Daddy?
1: Get it put in here when she gets it.
0: Come eat!
1: I'm tired.
0: Just come eat!
1: May not be in there a minute, I promise. Stop.
0: Well, wake up!
1: Shut the door.

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1: Hey, I thought it was all over.
2: What's up, Dolce?
3: Hey, girl.
2: You know, it's been

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Wrist on Milly, rock them diamonds on me dancing. When you working hard, then your money start expanding. I got model bitches wanna lick me like some candy. And them drugs come in handy. Last name Savage, bitch, but no, I'm not Randy. It'll

0: They just want to hate a nigga, you know what I'm saying?
1: This my cost.
0: They want to hate you, ain't no way.
1: Everybody think
0: I was in the process.
1: Everybody
0: don't want to be that.
1: Everybody telling me I need a change.

0: Forse.
1: Your call has been forwarded to an automatic voice message system. Or is not available.

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Caught the wave, I ain't surfing. 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

0: and toxic. Life of a vet, Griselda, write us a check. 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
1: That money,
0: 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These niggas aiming like that made us a target. Pop back for the scraps, that's like 200 pages of charges. 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
1: All 70. 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
0: Catching all 70. 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

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Planned to ask the other day, knew you'd run away, so I guess I just forgot it. Remember when you went away to college? I was on the phone, we end up talking. Past, present, future, all the gossip. Goddamn. Puppy loving what it was, darling. Feelings that we had were so alarming. I could make you laugh, I could break the glass. If we made it last, it'd be a bargain. Mr. Charming, that is my department. You was there before the fancy cars, and you was there when I was just a starving artist. When the car was having trouble starting. Now we got our own apartment. Same box for the mail, same hamper for the laundry. The food in the fridge is stale. And this morning, you cooked the eggs with the kale. I tried to hit it while you was getting dressed. You said, all you ever think about is sex. I'm like, oh well, you know me so well. And if this would make you late, I swear I won't tell. And every time I call your phone, you better pick up your cell. I swear to God, I'ma freak out if I go straight to voicemail. Well, I'm the jealous type, but I swear that ass what heaven's like. And when I'm in that pussy, it's a better life. That's the only way I'm trying to end the night. It's my only chance, I better get it right.

0: something that they think, or saying something that they don't think, or showing something that they don't feel, or trying to give the appearance of feeling something that they don't actually. I said that, didn't I?
1: Yeah, but that's not acting.
0: Yes, it is.